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0: it up. Loving, I'm living, so we turning up. Yeah, we turning it up.
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2: Selamat pagi, teman Pro 2.